dance by water beneath the Mexican sky. Drink some margaritas by neon blue lights. 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Are you with me? Are you with me?

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1: Oh, it's beautiful. But wait a minute, isn't this...
0: Yeah, yes it is.
1: But I thought the old lady dropped it into the ocean in the air.

This is what I see, how you look to me. The wonders of nature, squeeze to fit in 5'3". This is what I hear, birds and water streams. The peaceful sounds that calms the storms that always deafens me. My senses came alive, I'm still not over what you've done to me.